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I'll see you in the underground garage Sundays at 10 a.m. That's right. 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

promise, a faithful singer. Call me the psalmist. My tears collapse against the cement between my palms and my knees are weak. So I looked up and laughed. I noticed I fell, but landed on grass. Went head up with hell, was handed my ass. I handed my chest ahead of my class. But what's the use if I can't produce a thought that's positive?

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good afternoon or morning or evening or something. Nah, I already did that. Screw that one. Or if you keep it, this is Todd Steed. 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

When I get to heaven, I'm going to shake God's hand, thank him for more blessings than one man can stand. Then I'm going to get a guitar and start a rock and roll band. 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Ain't the afterlife grand? And then I'm going to get a car.

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That is, when I get to heaven. 'Cause I'm going to have a car.

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0: This is Alice Cooper for RADD. There's a lot of things we have no control of in this world, but that's not the case with drunk driving. If you're going to drink, don't drive. Think ahead and choose a designated driver. Remember, music lives on and so should you. Yes, we all got a long way to go.
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0: 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Don't forget to rip it up and shred it up and rock.

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0: How do you feel when you hear that song? It makes me feel like a kid again, going fishing with my dad. In just a few casts, I'm transported back to a simpler time. I'm Daryl Worley, inviting you to do the same. Take someone you love fishing.
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Me.

0: Saturday, 9:43 a.m. We encounter a motorist throwing trash out his car window.
1: But officer, I wasn't speeding.
0: No, sir. You were throwing litter out of your car window.
1: Well, you know how it goes. My wife hates it when I leave trash in her car.
0: Yes, sir. And Tennessee hates it when you leave trash on the highway. In fact, it's a $50 fine.
1: But officer, you can't.
0: Yes, sir. I can. Tennessee spends $11 million taxpayer dollars each year to pick up trash. It's time to pay your part.
2: 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Keep Tennessee beautiful.
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0: 90.3 The Rock, that's Truman Sinclair with Sugar. Cat Power before that would Stay. Broken Social Scene, Only the Good I Keep. And Cola kicked us off there with Hedge Sitting at the top of the hour. To do DJ Bass Nasty, getting your day started off right here on The Rock. Hope you're having a good start today so far. Big Block headed your way with some good tunes in there. We got the Bronx, Local Native, Citizen. We'll kick it off with some MGMT right after this.
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Before that, Citizen with Highs and Lows. Local Natives with Heavy Feet. We had some G-Love in there with Soul BQ. Love some G-Love. Our dudes, the products on there with Bomb Baby. Essex and Roman Silver with Blacked Out at Storm King. I just want to get your morning started off. Grocery Bag with Stop Calling Me Out. And our dudes, MGMT, kicked it off with Time to Pretend here on The Rock. It's Big Blocks on The Rock this summer. WUTK. We're trying to keep cool here on The Rock. Hope you're having a great start to your morning so far. A little Perfect Circle coming up. We'll take you through to the 7 o'clock hour, and at the top of the hour, I'll hit you with a pretty cool song from Elder.

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90.3 The Rock, WUTK. That's Steve Martin, Allison Brown, Tim O'Brien with 5 days out, 2 days back. American Football before that with Bad Moons. We had Elder with Capture and Release. It's new DJ Fast Nasty hanging out in The Rock with you this morning. Hope you're having a great start to your day so far. Looks like it'll be another hot day in Knoxville. When's it not? Got your big block headed your way. Reckless Kelly coming up. A little Surprise Chef. Some Jason Isbell. That's all in this next block. I'll kick it off. Here's Flying Over Water with their dude Jason on WUTK.

0: 90.3 The Rock. I guess Joyce Manor with I Know Where Mark Chen Lives. Basement before that with Time Waster. We had Surprise Chef with Bully Ball. Reckless Kelly with I Still Do. Cool Runnings with Full Moon. Had Dermot Henry with My Favorite Book. It's one I've read a bunch. Death Cab for Cutie with Riptides and Jason Isbell with Flying Over Water. It's your dude, DJ Fast Nasty, hanging out on the Rock today. Big Block still headed your way. We'll take you through to the 8 o'clock hour. We'll kick it off with some King's X right after this.
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limo towboat with my slippery city shoes, which I swore I would never do again. In the gray, fog-bound straits where the cedars stand watching

90.3 The Rock, at his Coulter Wall with Summer Wages. Dr. Rubber Funk before that with Boom. Arlo Parks will get go. And Telescreens kicked us off there at the top of the hour with Nothing Yet You Do. DJ Vast Nasty hanging out with you on The Rock today. Getting the start to your morning. Hope you're having a good one. We got a big block headed your way. Some Bus Driver Tour in there. Got some Tom York, a little Huberski. We'll kick it off with Orange Mound. Here's Round Me. 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

90.3 The Rock, Ed Schubersky with You Say. Kurt Vile before that with Zoom 97. Tom York with Suspirium. Drive-By Truckers with Surrender Under Protest. We had the bus driver tour there with Home. Beaming was Stuck. Shannon Lay with that new one, Past the Veil. And Orange Mound kicked us off with Round Me, a big block here on WUTK. It's how we do it over the summer. Just kidding you with the tunes and having fun. Here's Dodgy. It's Inner Room, 90.3 The Rock.

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90.3 WUTK, that's Voxtrot with Fighting Back. Joe Bonamassa before that with Dislocated Boy. Weird Nightmare with Forever Elsewhere. And Moonchild kicked us off with Up From Here. You're listening to 90.3 WUTK, UT's College of Rock. Here's Courtney Barnett. This one's dead.

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0: 9.3 The Rockets, Carrington McDuffie with Better That Way. Linus Hablett before that would say yes. Deer Hunter with Helicopter. We had Tom Petty and the Heartbreakers with You Get Me High. Max Comer with Flower Girl, Oven with Dishes, Park Breezy Motif with Hard to Define, and Courtney Barnett kicked us off with Dead Fox. 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

0: Yeah.
1: Y'all hear Smokey?
0: Yeah.
1: It's that time. Hey, Ness, I got you. I got something new for y'all.

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1: 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Lee and Blue Summit is with us, plus legendary singer-songwriter Peter Rowan. 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

Hey, Knoxville, it's AC with you here at the top of your Thursday afternoon. Happy 12 o'clock hour has reached us, and you know what that means? That means two local tracks spun right at you here on your radio airwaves. Joss Manis with Impulse, and get us out of here with School Soup. Hey, stick around, though. We've got good music headed your way later on this hour. Stone Temple Pilots, The Black Keys, Wendy Eisenberg, good stuff headed your way, but let's send it on over to Outside Brain by They Must Be Giants on Volunteer Radio.

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Yes, with the Gold Lion, Bing, Big Bang Baby by the Stone Temple Pilots, and They Must Be Giants with Outside Brain gets you to the last couple of minutes. 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

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The Black Keys here for you on the Volunteer Radio, 90.3 FM WUTK. Hope you're having a good Thursday afternoon. I know I am, you know. It's gotten a little bit cooler than it has been in the past. I wouldn't say it's, like, great, but this is acceptable for the middle of July. We'll take it. Still in that, like, post-4th of July depression. I feel like we're in the dog days of summer now, which we are, and it's like, can we get to fall already? I'm ready for football time, especially with the U.S. out of the World Cup. Like, come on now. We had the Good Flying Birds with Eric's Eyes, Bullseye by Robber Robber, and Marcus King Band with Good Run. Here on Volunteer Radio, we're going to rock and roll on Funkadelic up next with Can You Get to That on WUTK.

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Slift with A Storm of Wings here on Volunteer Radio 90.3 FM. AC with you, rocking it out as always through the afternoon hours. Meaning Business by Wendy Eisenberg and Funkadelic with Can You Get to That? Gets you through the past set. We're going to rock and roll into another hour. Six straight songs headed your way. Wally Jeffries up next. Oh, yeah. Oh, yeah, on Volunteer Radio.

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Parlor Greens with Letter to Brother Ben, bringing you into the 1 o'clock hour. Happy Thursday, everybody. AC with you. The Internet by Tyler Larrabee kicked us off, and we're going to rock and roll on into another hour. We're making it through the work week, folks. We can do this. And to do that, we've got good music coming up this hour. Lily Allen, Castle Rat, the Lemon Twigs, good stuff coming your way. But let's go over now to some reggae action, Cross-Eyed and Painless by Mystic Bowie's Talking Dreads on UT's College of Rock.

0: Unarchiver by the Blood Cultures and Mystic Bowie's Talking Dreads with Cross-Eyed and Painless gets to the past couple of songs. 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

0: Smile by Lily Allen here on UT's College of Rock Volunteer Radio. It's AC with you, and hope you're having a good Thursday afternoon. You know, I feel like today's gone by pretty fast. I don't know about you, but things are going pretty good here at the bottom of Andy Holt Tower. 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That was before. This is Lorelei with a song that sings about you, Things I've Killed by Telehealth, and Young Gun Silver Fox with Stevie and Sly gets us through the past set. Reggae on the way, Femi Kuti with Nah, There Way Be That, here on Volunteer Radio.
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0: Wolf 1 by Castle Rat here on Volunteer Radio, 90.3 FM, 701 by Lauren Otter, and Femi Kuti with Nah Other Way Be That. Gets to the past couple of minutes. We're going to rock and roll into another hour. Six straight songs headed your way. Stick around, though. You've got the Dead Weather King, Tough and Lakeside to close us out. But the Blue Niles up next with the Downtown Lights on Volunteer Radio.
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Lotus Harding with One Stop here on Volunteer Radio 90.3 FM. Hope you're having a good day. Thursday is rocking and rolling on. We're making it pretty good progress right now. Deer Tick with Endless Loop started out our hour, but hey, good stuff coming your way this hour, believe it or not. You've got Royal Bangs, Billy Strings, Ciro's, a little bit of Brother Wallace, hey, even a little bit of Prince to send us on into the next hour. How about that? You're going to want to stick around. Trent Reznor and Peter Murphy are up next with Warm Leatherette here on Volunteer Radio.

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Dream of Time by Keys here on 90.3 FM WUTK. Warm Leatherette by Trent Reznor and Peter Murphy gets you through the past couple of songs. We're going to rock and roll on. Lots of Americana headed your way. The Band of Heathens are up next with Heaven Help Us All. Amen, man. 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

0: Billy Strings, the one, the only Billy Strings. Man, that guy can just play, flat out play. One of the greatest musically gifted musicians of our time, in my opinion, especially to play the kind of way that he does. It's not something you see in this modern era, I feel like. Royal Bangs with Fireball, some local action for you there. The Black and the Blue by Joe Pernice, Courtney Barnett, and Watachi with Sight Unseen, and Heaven Help Us All, a true statement from the Band of Heathens. 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We're going to rock and roll on about halfway through this hour here. 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

Sierros with Inviolate here on Volunteer Radio 90.3 FM. Ice Age with Star and Chosen to Deserve by Wednesday gets you through the past set. We're going to rock and roll into another hour. Six straight songs headed your way, including Prince later on this hour. Stick around for that. Magazine's up next with a song from Under the Floorboards, throwing it back to 1980s on Volunteer Radio.

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Goodbye, My Part-Time Lover by the Black Maracas, and telehealth with Cool Job gets you through the top of the hour. How is everybody doing? It's AC with you, as always, through the afternoon hours. We're rocking and rolling on. We're making good time, honestly. I'd say we're going by faster than usual, and maybe that's not true if you look at a clock, but we're talking spiritually. We're talking metaphysically. We're going faster. Just roll with me here. Hey, Jungle, Cold War Kids coming up later on this hour. Even a little Billie Eilish, how about that? But hey, Junior Tools is up next with Justice here on Volunteer Radio.

0: 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Happy Thursday afternoon, everybody. It's AC with you. Kaya with Stupid Prizes and Justice by Junior Tools gets through the past couple of minutes. We're going to rock and roll on. Billie Eilish is up next with Bury a Friend. Yikes. On Volunteer Radio.
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0: 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Hope you're having a good day. We're about halfway through the hour already. 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

rocking and rolling almost through another hour already. We're already to our final break of this hour. Wow, time sure does fly when you're having fun. May Simone's with Kiriami, Spades by Blackwater Holy Light, and the last second save by Baltimore gets you through the past set. We're going to rock and roll four straight songs to carry you into another hour already. 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

The Journey, a Boogie Tracks remix for you by Flamingosis, and My Morning Jacket with Love and Mercy gets you through the top of the hour. But that's not all. Stick around, we got good stuff coming your way. Black Beach, Madam Gandhi, Grocery Bag, even a little bit of B-52s coming up to send us into the evening. But Drive-By Truckers are up next with The Perilous Night here on Volunteer Radio.

0: pretty sad song title here, but nonetheless, it's the title I Love Being Sad by Dottie Anderson. I'm sorry, Dottie. I don't love being sad, and I'm sorry that you're sad. Maybe we can talk it out. Maybe we don't have The Perilous Night by the Drive-By Truckers, which was before that, but we don't want A Perilous Night because we don't want to be sad. And hey, One Day by Sharon Van Etten, we're going to be all right. That's what's coming up next here on Volunteer Radio.
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Slippery Fingers by Grin here on Volunteer Radio 90.3 FM. Bye Bye Big Bear by The Dirty Nil. Smokin' Dave and the Primo Dopes. Some local action for you with Stop the Song. Well, I don't want to stop the song. It was pretty good. See Through with by You Bet. Of course, Cola with Hedge Sitting. And One Day by Sharon Van Etten gets us through our long middle of the hour set. We're going to rock and roll on. Perfume Genius is on deck with On the Floor here on Volunteer Radio.

0: 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Go.
1: You already know it's Gold by Madam Gandhi, one of our classics here at Volunteer Radio. I swear, every time I come on, there's always Gold by Madam Gandhi. And hey, well deserved. It's pretty darn good. Black Beach with Something Sinister on the Floor by Perfume Genius gets you through the past couple of minutes. We're going to rock and roll into our final break of the hour, and I'm going to rock and roll out of here. Hey, have a great evening, and we'll see you tomorrow, all right? Broken Social Scene's on deck with Only the Good I Keep. God bless America. AC signing off. 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Hey.

0: there. It's Rob Reinhart, your host for Acoustic Cafe. On the next program, we are going to get into that new Haim album called I Quit, plus Southern California singer-songwriter Jensen McCray. Also, catch C-Core making a solo debut out of the band Old Crow Medicine Show, Taj Mahal Music, Taj Mahal, Keb Mo, and our in-studio guest, Matt Anderson. 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

cause this ain't funny. My name's Mike D and I'm about to get money. 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He yelled, dig him up, and let Duke fly. 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I'm Mike D and I get respect. Your cash and your jewelry is what

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